0: on the app, on the move.
1: Move to it.
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0: 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Right now, it's Lady Gaga and Doechii.
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1: 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I mean, we locked eyes once or twice already. And yo, I think she's walking over here with them hips and them jewels on her waist. I ain't never seen

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Bruno Risk It All on My 95.7. So, the average person says they want 17 extra hours per week to devote to having fun. That's like 2.4 more hours per day. There you go. 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

Swift, I knew you were trouble on my 95.7. How's everyone's week going? It'd be better if the sun would just come out and stay out, right? Such a mood booster. Olivia Rodrigo, Drop Dead.

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A commencement speech at the University of Central Florida took an awkward turn when the speaker called AI the next industrial revolution, and then everyone in the crowd started booing. Oh, man. Rough crowd, huh? Miley Flowers.

Wake up calling on my 95.7. It's Sarah. It's Wednesday. The sun is shining. Hope your day's going well. It's Goodles.

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A mom on Instagram is going viral for explaining how her daughter has car ranch. She just gets extra ranch packets when she's at fast food places and is just eating it. Cool, even if it's been in her car for months. She doesn't care. She still eats it. That's kind of nasty. Like, where does she live? What if it gets really hot? Ugh. Counting blue cars.

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This is the year of Zara Larsson for sure. It's taken a while for her to break through, but that song is a big part of why she's hot again today. It is Midnight Sun. It's my 95.7. And coming back now on The Voice again, it is Kelly Clarkson.

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